It like it's hard. Met de muziek van 3FM. I know you moved on to someone new. Hope life is beautiful. You were the light for me to find my truth. I just wanna say thank you.

people that we loved, all these things that we took for granted. We've lost dancing. We've lost dancing. We've lost dancing. If I can live through

Suddenly I think I'm on the phone. Suddenly I think I'm telling a story, but I'm not.